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1: 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What you need to do is be thankful for the life you got, you know what I'm saying? Stop looking at what you ain't got. Start being thankful for what you do got.

From Sugarloaf to the Sandbar, we bring Winona's best to your speakers. KG 95.3, today's best music.